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1: And it's Wayne D. There's Aldean checking in right there. Can't wait to see these guys do it live. Austin, Texas, tomorrow night, baby. Thanks to Capital One. Talking iHeart Country Festival. Lauren Elena, Chase Matthew. Here's All My Exes.

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1: Blake Shelton there. It's Wayne D on your radio. And Instagram is He's Wayne D. New country first on a Friday night. Shout out to Ellen Langley for another absolute banger. I don't know if she'd call her great songs bangers or not, but I'm with Morgan Wallen. The song is called I Can't Love You Anymore.

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1: 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Blood was drawn. Who had the most? Also, Keith Urban, Megan Maroney. We talked to them. Somebody's getting a big surprise on the show. 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
1: So we are just a couple of weeks away from this guy hanging out on the radio with us, Tucker Wetmore. Just spent 6 weeks overseas doing touring, songwriting. 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

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Hey, it's Tay with the Wayne D and Tay Show. 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
1: And I know you are waiting to get in on that cash money. $1,000, trying to help make that yours. Remember, you're just listening for the keywords. And they also come back on Monday, too. So if you didn't get in this week, you got a whole new week next. So make sure you stay close. Listen for those keywords right here. Oh.

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It's Wendy and Tay on Bill 95.3, and we appreciate you having us on and making us Central PA's number one for new country, Bill 95.

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1: 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How about we get it rolling with some good news? What do you say? 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

Bill 95-3. It was on this day in 2011 when the U.S. Special Forces took out Osama bin Laden in a mission that the whole world was watching. A major moment in modern history. I'll share that, plus some other things that went down on this day coming up in just two country songs.

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1: 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It's good and wholesome. 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
1: 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Look up After Midnight Granger Smith, wherever you like to pass your time.

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Ignore that honey-do list. Yeah. What else we got here? Oh, yeah. Play some country music. Nice and loud, too. Number one for new country.

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What do you wish they would teach in school that they don't? 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
1: I really appreciate you waking up and starting Saturday with me here on After Midnight. I'm your host, Granger Smith. What has got you up so early on a Saturday? 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

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Ignore that honey-do list. Yeah. What else we got here? Oh, yeah. Play some country music. Nice and loud, too. Number one for new country. Bill 95.3.

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We're a late night family. And Granger Smith is the voice that keeps the night going strong. Thanks for riding with us here on After Midnight with Granger Smith.

So you came back after a long 4 years. Your college boyfriend didn't work out. 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

Bill 95.3, number one for new country. It was on this day in 2011 when the U.S. Special Forces took out Osama bin Laden in a mission that the whole world was watching. A major moment in modern history. I'll share that, plus some other things that went down on this day coming up in just two country songs.

Bill 95.3, number one for new country. I appreciate you listening here late on a Friday, early on a Saturday. Where do you have After Midnight turned up tonight? My number's 866-607-8383. Hit me up tonight. You can

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1: Howdy, Granger. It's Stone in Montana. And I just got to say, I listen to your show every night. 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See ya.
0: Thank you, Stone. That's what I'm here for, buddy.
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0: 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Ann Hudson is coming up next with all the latest from Nashville. 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
1: Ooh, I always love me some love, Granger. Did you see one of our favorite country artists got engaged? I got that story coming up in your Nashville news next.

Bill 95.3. We know the night shift isn't easy. That's why we're bringing the music and the meaning. Granger's with you all night with songs, stories, and conversations that keep it real. 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

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Okay, y'all, this show of Saturdays After Midnight is officially over, but I want to remind you, there's another show just kicking off right now on Yee Yee Radio. 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

0: everybody. Thanks for being here this week. We're going to count down the 30 biggest songs in country music. Jason Aldean will join us in studio coming up as well. But before we count down this week's top 30, let's check in with Amy and recap last week's top three.
1: The number three song went to Thomas Rhett and Jordan Davis, Ain't a Bad Life. I wouldn't be nobody different if I had the choice. Ooh, no, can't lie, ain't a bad life for good old boy. The number two song went to Luke Combs with Sleepless in a Hotel Room.

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4: 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The top three songs in country music are on the way, but first, a request from Devin, listening in Anaheim, California. He wants to hear Jelly Roll Liar by request on the country top 30.

That was for Devin in California, Jelly Roll Liar on the Country Top 30. And just like that, here we are. We have made it to the top three songs of the week. Dylan Scott's performing this weekend at our iHeart Country Festival in Austin, Texas. Here he is at number three this week with What He'll Never Have on the Country Top 30. Number

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And welcome into Saturday. I'm Dusty. Thank you for listening. May 2nd. I love the month of May. My birthday month. All right, what do we got to look forward to with the month of May? We're going to cover all of that next. Luke Bryan first.

Bill 95.3. I was talking about things going down in Maine. I talked about Cinco de Mayo is Tuesday. I mean, it's like it's meant to be, Taco Tuesday. Jamie shot me a note. She said, all is right in the world, at least for next week. I would agree.

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Hey, it's Bobby Bones. Monday morning at 8:30, we'll play the Bobby Feud. What are the top 10 things Americans lie about the most? 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

Bilt, 95.3, number one for New Country. And I think it's about that time. You ready for it? Say it with me. Your daily dose of randomness. That's next. Jason Aldean first. Don't tell on me.

0: 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And if you've ever thought to yourself, you know, I would love to go to Mars. Somebody actually started the process in a way. What they have to do to be able to travel to Mars. Release this study. Tell you about that next.
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America's number one word to describe 2026. We'll talk about this next. Oh, no.

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Hey, it's Bobby Bones. Monday morning at 8:30, we'll play the Bobby Feud. What are the top 10 things Americans lie about the most? 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

0: Number one for new country, Bill 95.3. Speaking of Kacey Musgraves, she will make her ACM performance debut at this year's ACMs. It's going down Sunday, May 17th. This is the show that is on Prime Video. Heads up on that. You don't have to have a subscription. Just got to make sure you have the app downloaded. You can watch it for free. Shania Twain set to host. They've already started giving out some awards. They gave out ACM New Female and New Male Artist Awards, which, I mean, I get it. You got to do some in advance, but isn't it fun to see them get excited in front of their peers? I don't know. I'm sure there's a reason behind it, but I never quite understood giving them out early. Ariana for New Female and Tucker Wetmore for New Male. Congrats to both. And again, that is going down on the 17th. Cole Swindell on the way next.
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2: 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Kane Brown. Parker McCollum. Riley Green. Carly Pierce. Shaboozy. Dylan Scott. Russell Dickerson. Gretchen Wilson. Chase Matthew. Lauren Elena. Special guest George Burge.
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I'm Dustin. 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

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And hey, give me two songs. We are going to look back on this day in country music. May 2nd through the years, what happened? Talk about it next. Shaboozy and Jelly Roll right now. Amen.

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0: 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What are the top 10 things Americans lie about the most? 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

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And speaking of Texas, the show is tonight. Our 2026 iHeart Country Festival presented by Capital One. It's going down in Austin. So we got the pre-show that's going to be kicking off soon. Then we got the show itself this evening. By the way, multiple ways you can watch, you can listen, all the things you can listen here. 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Watch it live. So get ready for it. All going down tonight. Follow along on the socials and let us know what you think.

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And I'm Dusty. Thank you for listening. 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
1: And this guy, one of the many performers you'll hear tonight on our 2026 iHeart Country Festival that kicks off soon. It's Dylan Scott. You'll hear him do this one. It's This Town's Been Too Good to Us.
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1: And I really hope these two collab together again. 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

Have a great weekend. Not that I want to bring up Monday right now, but just so you know, just so you remember, Monday morning, 9 o'clock, it is coming back, the 9K payday, with 9 more chances to win $1,000 for whatever you want the money for, whatever you absolutely need the money for. Totally up to you. 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Monday morning, 9 a.m., and then every hour all day. Good luck on Monday.

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1: Luke Combs and Sleepless in a Hotel Room. 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
3: 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Dylan Scott. Russell Dickerson. 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Chase Matthew. 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

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Hey, it's Bobby Bones. 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

0: Oh, we're having so much fun in Austin, Texas, man. The iHeart Country Festival is on and live. It hits our social media because shout out to Tayton has it covered unlike ever before at iHeart Country. Wayne D. Tate. Matter of fact, Tay's talking to somebody now. Who you got?
1: All right. I am backstage with Raylan. We are so excited to have
2: you. Yes. I'm excited to be here. I've never played iHeart Radio Festival.
1: So oh, my gosh. Excited. Well, welcome.
2: Thank
1: okay,
2: you.
1: So that makes me want to ask you, being a part of such a massive
2: yes.
1: lineup like this, what does that mean to you?
2: First of all, it's just... It means the world because country music is truly the best genre in the world. And I love all these artists so much. I respect all of them so much. So to be invited to be with all my peers is so awesome.
1: Yeah, and
2: so.
1: We got to talk about the fit, too.
2: Yes, thank you.
1: Because it's bright red. You got the tassels going. And you name your outfits.
2: We name our outfits. It's easy for me to talk to my stylist. She's like, wear Betty, Sabrina, and Tammy this weekend. I'm like, okay, I got it. But yes, I'm wearing Betty. She's like... We added some flames to her from last tour.
1: That is so cute.
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1: Yeah, I love it. The red. I love it.
2: Thank you.
1: So this is actually getting ready to kick off a pretty busy summer for you, which you're going on tour.

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1: 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What are the top 10 things Americans lie about the most? 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

0: As we're wrapping things up, it's the Daytime Village portion, the pre-party of the iHeart Country Festival. It's all presented by Capital One, Wayne D, Tay. And before we focus, the big party's about to kick off.
1: Yes.
0: Inside the Moody Center, the main stage. But before that, a recap, what an amazing day it's already been.
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2: 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Parker McCollum. Riley Green. 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